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0: 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The place for the best music. Yeah. And so much more. 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

0: 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At the racetrack. In the shower. Oops, sorry. All things that never actually happened. But while listening, you pictured them all, didn't you? 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
2: A 22-year-old man has been charged in connection with a crash that killed a popular cyclist more than 2 years ago. Tim Joss, a 68-year-old man, died at the scene of the collision on Whitney Road, Bryce Norton, at around 4 p.m. on January the 24th, 2024. The incident involved Mr. Joss and a red Volkswagen Polo. Thames Valley Police have confirmed that Kieran Kilminster of Waverley Way, Winchester, has been charged by postal requisition with one count of causing death by careless or inconsiderate driving. A police spokesman stated that Mr. Joss's family continued to be supported by specialist trained officers. Kilminster is scheduled to appear at Oxford Magistrates Court, sitting at High Wycombe Magistrates Court, on Tuesday, July the 7th. Drivers in West Oxfordshire can breathe a sigh of relief as the District Council has firmly shot down rumours that it plans to scrap free parking in the area. The confusion sparked after Oxfordshire County Council, which manages the region's highways, launched a consultation exploring an end to some free car parking spaces. However, West Oxfordshire District Council leaders Andy Graham and Duncan Enright released a joint statement to set the record straight, stating categorically that free parking will continue in West Oxfordshire. Weather today, some good sunny intervals today. Highs of 22 and lows of 12. That's it. That's your news and weather across Oxfordshire and the Cotswolds from WRFM on Thursday, the 21st of May.

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0: There's some roadworks in Whitney High Street. The through road in New Yat is closed. Monaghan Way in Carterton is closed, as is the A40 junction to Westwell. That's closed. Tad Martin Heath Road in Rollright is closed. And Woodstock Road, Begbrook, has roadworks.
1: Stuck in a jam? Call the travel line on 01993 555 999. 01993 555 999. And let's keep Oxfordshire and the Cotswolds moving. Always a good time. When you're listening to

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2: A 22-year-old man has been charged in connection with a crash that killed a popular cyclist more than 2 years ago. Tim Joss, a 68-year-old man, died at the scene of the collision on Whitney Road, Bryce Norton, at around 4 p.m. on January the 24th, 2024. The incident involved Mr. Joss and a red Volkswagen Polo. Thames Valley Police have confirmed that Kieran Kilminster of Waverley Way, Winchester, has been charged by postal requisition with one count of causing death by careless or inconsiderate driving. A police spokesman stated that Mr. Joss's family continued to be supported by specialist trained officers. Kilminster is scheduled to appear at Oxford Magistrates Court, sitting at High Wycombe Magistrates Court, on Tuesday, July the 7th. Drivers in West Oxfordshire can breathe a sigh of relief as the District Council has firmly shot down rumours that it plans to scrap free parking in the area. The confusion sparked after Oxfordshire County Council, which manages the region's highways, launched a consultation exploring an end to some free car parking spaces. However, West Oxfordshire District Council leaders Andy Graham and Duncan Enright released a joint statement to set the record straight, stating categorically that free parking will continue in West Oxfordshire. Weather today, some good sunny intervals today. Highs of 22 and lows of 12. That's it. That's your news and weather across Oxfordshire and the Cotswolds from WRFM on Thursday, the 21st of May.

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0: Woodstock Road, Begbrook has got some roadworks. Martin Heath Road in Rollright is closed. The A40 junction at Westwell is closed. Monaghan Way, Carterton is closed. The Through Road in Newyat is closed. And there are roadworks on Whitney High Street.
1: Stuck in a jam? Call the travel line on 01993 555 999. 01993 555 999. And let's keep Oxfordshire and the Cotswolds moving. Classic hits and the best of today. This is

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2: A 22-year-old man has been charged in connection with a crash that killed a popular cyclist more than 2 years ago. Tim Joss, a 68-year-old man, died at the scene of the collision on Whitney Road, Bryce Norton, at around 4 p.m. on January the 24th, 2024. The incident involved Mr. Joss and a red Volkswagen Polo. Thames Valley Police have confirmed that Kieran Kilminster of Waverley Way, Winchester, has been charged by postal requisition with one count of causing death by careless or inconsiderate driving. A police spokesman stated that Mr. Joss's family continued to be supported by specialist trained officers. Kilminster is scheduled to appear at Oxford Magistrates Court, sitting at High Wycombe Magistrates Court, on Tuesday, July the 7th. Drivers in West Oxfordshire can breathe a sigh of relief as the District Council has firmly shot down rumours that it plans to scrap free parking in the area. The confusion sparked after Oxfordshire County Council, which manages the region's highways, launched a consultation exploring an end to some free car parking spaces. However, West Oxfordshire District Council leaders Andy Graham and Duncan Enright released a joint statement to set the record straight, stating categorically that free parking will continue in West Oxfordshire. Weather today, some good sunny intervals today. Highs of 22 and lows of 12. That's it. That's your news and weather across Oxfordshire and the Cotswolds from WRFM on Thursday, the 21st of May.
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4: Welcome along.

years, this song was a hit in this year. A Cry for Harmony from Paul McCartney and Stevie Wonder. It was the year that the CD was introduced. Michael Jackson released Thriller. I'll play one from that in a bit. And E.T. was released to great acclaim. It was also the year which on January the 2nd, we might as well start at the beginning, probably the most famous shrieker ever took to the field at Twickenham. Certain Erica Rowe at half-time, and, well, I don't think anybody heard Billy Beaumont's half-time team talk. They didn't used to go off at half-time in those days. Ah, there you go. Strange use for a policeman's helmet. This was in the charts.

Yes, Box Fizz. We're in the charts. But Eurovision in this year was won by Germany. Nicole. It was also the year that Argentinian scrap metal workers quite innocuously planted a flag on South Georgia. Charles Hockey became the Taoiseach in the Irish Republic, and the Jam had a massive hit with this.

0: This is the Wonder Years on WRFM. But can you guess the year?
1: It was the year in which the first computer virus, it was called the Elk Cloner. It was written by a 15-year-old called Rich Skrenton. It was found, it infects Apple II computers via a floppy disk. Oh dear, oh dear, oh dear. It was also, as I said, it was the year of Thriller, just to remind you. And the European Court of Human Rights rules that teachers who cane, belt or toss children against the wish of their parents are in breach of the Human Rights Convention. Kraftwerk were in the charts.

little about the Oscars. It was the 54th celebration of the Academy Awards in this year at the Dorothy Chandler Pavilion. And Best Actor went to Henry Fonda from Golden Pond. Best Actor in a Supporting Role went to John Gielgud. He must have been getting on a bit by that time. There's a clue. Actress in a Leading Role, Katharine Hepburn, also from Golden Pond. An actress in a Supporting Role was Maureen Stapleton for a film called Reds. I must go and watch that one. Human League had a massive hit in the autumn of this year.

In this year, Mary Whitehouse was very active. She brought a court case against the National Theatre concerning alleged obscenity. Well, it would be, wouldn't it? In the play The Romans in Britain. And, well, didn't get very far, I think the Attorney General intervened. Ron's men were vowing to get it right this time, but didn't come up with the goods again. After a great semi-final, which Brazil, you thought were going to win, Paolo Rossi had other ideas, and then Italy went on to beat West Germany in the final of the World Cup in Spain. And Yazoo had this in the charts.

Ronald Reagan was President of the United States. Margaret Thatcher was the Prime Minister of the United Kingdom. And the Space Shuttle Columbia was forced to divert its landing because the original landing site was flooded. So it had to land at White Sands Space Harbor near Alamogordo, New Mexico. There you are. It was a mad world.

Yes, in a year which unemployment in Britain topped 3 million, Mrs. Thatcher was able to hold a victorious party conference with a silhouette of a destroyer behind her. We all learned who Rex Hunt was, and Max Hastings and Prince Andrew marched into Port Stanley. We'd never heard of that either. Of course, it was the year of the Falklands conflict, General Galtieri and all that lot. And this was the Britain's UK's number one of the year from Dexys Midnight Runners in 1982.

0: Yes, this is WRFM, where you can find us online on your smart speaker or on FM. And I've been Big Rich, going through another wonder year of 1982. Join us again another time and have another go.
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4: There's some roadworks in Whitney High Street. The through road in New Yat is closed. Monaghan Way in Carterton is closed, as is the A40 junction to Westwell. That's closed. Tad Martin Heath Road in Rollright is closed. And Woodstock Road, Begbrook, has roadworks.
1: Stuck in a jam? 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And let's keep Oxfordshire and the Cotswolds moving.

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2: A 22-year-old man has been charged in connection with a crash that killed a popular cyclist more than 2 years ago. Tim Joss, a 68-year-old man, died at the scene of the collision on Whitney Road, Bryce Norton, at around 4 p.m. on January the 24th, 2024. The incident involved Mr. Joss and a red Volkswagen Polo. Thames Valley Police have confirmed that Kieran Kilminster of Waverley Way, Winchester, has been charged by postal requisition with one count of causing death by careless or inconsiderate driving. A police spokesman stated that Mr. Joss's family continued to be supported by specialist trained officers. Kilminster is scheduled to appear at Oxford Magistrates Court, sitting at High Wycombe Magistrates Court, on Tuesday, July the 7th. Drivers in West Oxfordshire can breathe a sigh of relief as the District Council has firmly shot down rumours that it plans to scrap free parking in the area. The confusion sparked after Oxfordshire County Council, which manages the region's highways, launched a consultation exploring an end to some free car parking spaces. However, West Oxfordshire District Council leaders Andy Graham and Duncan Enright released a joint statement to set the record straight, stating categorically that free parking will continue in West Oxfordshire. Weather today, some good sunny intervals today. Highs of 22 and lows of 12. That's it. That's your news and weather across Oxfordshire and the Cotswolds from WRFM on Thursday, the 21st of May.

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0: Woodstock Road, Begbrook has got some roadworks. Tad Martin Heath Road in Rollright is closed. The A40 junction at Westwell is closed. Monaghan Way, Carterton is closed. The Through Road in Newyat is closed. And there are roadworks on Whitney High Street.
1: 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And let's keep Oxfordshire and the Cotswolds moving. 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
2: A 22-year-old man has been charged in connection with a crash that killed a popular cyclist more than 2 years ago. Tim Joss, a 68-year-old man, died at the scene of the collision on Whitney Road, Bryce Norton, at around 4 p.m. on January the 24th, 2024. The incident involved Mr. Joss and a red Volkswagen Polo. Thames Valley Police have confirmed that Kieran Kilminster of Waverley Way, Winchester, has been charged by postal requisition with one count of causing death by careless or inconsiderate driving. A police spokesman stated that Mr. Joss's family continued to be supported by specialist trained officers. Kilminster is scheduled to appear at Oxford Magistrates Court, sitting at High Wycombe Magistrates Court, on Tuesday, July the 7th. Drivers in West Oxfordshire can breathe a sigh of relief as the District Council has firmly shot down rumours that it plans to scrap free parking in the area. The confusion sparked after Oxfordshire County Council, which manages the region's highways, launched a consultation exploring an end to some free car parking spaces. However, West Oxfordshire District Council leaders Andy Graham and Duncan Enright released a joint statement to set the record straight, stating categorically that free parking will continue in West Oxfordshire. Weather today, some good sunny intervals today. Highs of 22 and lows of 12. That's it. That's your news and weather across Oxfordshire and the Cotswolds from WRFM on Thursday, the 21st of May.

0: and struggling to make things right. That's how a superhero learns to fly.
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a variety of music spreading over the years gone by? Then Light Bites every Sunday on WRFM from 5 p.m. is for you. The place for the best music. Yeah. And so much more. Yeah. Guess I'm back again. WRFM.

0: There's some roadworks in Whitney High Street. The through road in New Yat is closed. Monaghan Way in Carterton is closed, as is the A40 junction to Westwell. That's closed. Tad Martin Heath Road in Rollright is closed. And Woodstock Road, Begbrook, has roadworks.
1: 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And let's keep Oxfordshire and the Cotswolds moving. Across Oxfordshire and the Cotswolds, this is WRFM.

0: For 100 years, Hill End has been the place where Oxfordshire's children discover the magic of the great outdoors. 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

0: 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At the racetrack. In the shower. Oops, sorry. All things that never actually happened. But while listening, you pictured them all, didn't you? 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
2: 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Going down?

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2: A 22-year-old man has been charged in connection with a crash that killed a popular cyclist more than 2 years ago. Tim Joss, a 68-year-old man, died at the scene of the collision on Whitney Road, Bryce Norton, at around 4 p.m. on January the 24th, 2024. The incident involved Mr. Joss and a red Volkswagen Polo. Thames Valley Police have confirmed that Kieran Kilminster of Waverley Way, Winchester, has been charged by postal requisition with one count of causing death by careless or inconsiderate driving. A police spokesman stated that Mr. Joss's family continued to be supported by specialist trained officers. Kilminster is scheduled to appear at Oxford Magistrates Court, sitting at High Wycombe Magistrates Court, on Tuesday, July the 7th. Drivers in West Oxfordshire can breathe a sigh of relief as the District Council has firmly shot down rumours that it plans to scrap free parking in the area. The confusion sparked after Oxfordshire County Council, which manages the region's highways, launched a consultation exploring an end to some free car parking spaces. However, West Oxfordshire District Council leaders Andy Graham and Duncan Enright released a joint statement to set the record straight, stating categorically that free parking will continue in West Oxfordshire. Weather today, some good sunny intervals today. Highs of 22 and lows of 12. That's it. That's your news and weather across Oxfordshire and the Cotswolds from WRFM on Thursday, the 21st of May.
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0: Woodstock Road, Begbrook has got some roadworks. Tad Martin Heath Road in Rollright is closed. The A40 junction at Westwell is closed. Monaghan Way, Carterton is closed. The Through Road in Newyat is closed. And there are roadworks on Whitney High Street.
1: Stuck in a jam? 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And let's keep Oxfordshire and the Cotswolds moving.

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2: A 22-year-old man has been charged in connection with a crash that killed a popular cyclist more than 2 years ago. Tim Joss, a 68-year-old man, died at the scene of the collision on Whitney Road, Bryce Norton, at around 4 p.m. on January the 24th, 2024. The incident involved Mr. Joss and a red Volkswagen Polo. Thames Valley Police have confirmed that Kieran Kilminster of Waverley Way, Winchester, has been charged by postal requisition with one count of causing death by careless or inconsiderate driving. A police spokesman stated that Mr. Joss's family continued to be supported by specialist trained officers. Kilminster is scheduled to appear at Oxford Magistrates Court, sitting at High Wycombe Magistrates Court on Tuesday, July the 7th. Drivers in West Oxfordshire can breathe a sigh of relief as the District Council has firmly shot down rumours that it plans to scrap free parking in the area. The confusion sparked after Oxfordshire County Council, which manages the region's highways, launched a consultation exploring an end to some free car parking spaces. However, West Oxfordshire District Council leaders Andy Graham and Duncan Enright released a joint statement to set the record straight, stating categorically that free parking will continue in West Oxfordshire. Weather today, some good sunny intervals today. Highs of 22 and lows of 12. That's it. That's your news and weather across Oxfordshire and the Cotswolds from WRFM on Thursday, the 21st of May.

0: tonight.
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0: For some roadworks in Whitney High Street, the through road in New Yat is closed. Monaghan Way in Carterton is closed, as is the A40 junction to Westwell. That's closed. Tad Martin Heath Road in Rollright is closed. And Woodstock Road, Begbrook, has roadworks.
1: Stuck in a jam? 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And let's keep Oxfordshire and the Cotswolds moving.

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2: A 22-year-old man has been charged in connection with a crash that killed a popular cyclist more than 2 years ago. Tim Joss, a 68-year-old man, died at the scene of the collision on Whitney Road, Bryce Norton, at around 4 p.m. on January the 24th, 2024. The incident involved Mr. Joss and a red Volkswagen Polo. Thames Valley Police have confirmed that Kieran Kilminster of Waverley Way, Winchester, has been charged by postal requisition with one count of causing death by careless or inconsiderate driving. A police spokesman stated that Mr. Joss's family continued to be supported by specialist-trained officers. Kilminster is scheduled to appear at Oxford Magistrates Court, sitting at High Wycombe Magistrates Court, on Tuesday, July the 7th. Drivers in West Oxfordshire can breathe a sigh of relief as the District Council has firmly shot down rumours that it plans to scrap free parking in the area. The confusion sparked after Oxfordshire County Council, which manages the region's highways, launched a consultation exploring an end to some free car parking spaces. However, West Oxfordshire District Council leaders Andy Graham and Duncan Enright released a joint statement to set the record straight, stating categorically that free parking will continue in West Oxfordshire. Weather today, some good sunny intervals today. Highs of 22 and lows of 12. That's it. That's your news and weather across Oxfordshire and the Cotswolds from WRFM on Thursday, the 21st of May.

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0: Woodstock Road, Begbrook has got some roadworks. Tad Martin Heath Road in Rollright is closed. The A40 junction at Westwell is closed. Monaghan Way, Carterton is closed. The Through Road in Newyat is closed. And there are roadworks on Whitney High Street.
1: 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And let's keep Oxfordshire and the Cotswolds.

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Hello, hello, everybody, and welcome to the Shuffle Play Show right here on WRFM, on your radio, on DAB, and on your smart speaker, and play some nice random songs for your Thursday evening. Well, more than that, I'm going to be playing two songs in a row by the same artist going the whole show, so do like every other week or so now. So, we're going to start with two in a row by Daft Punk. This first one's also with Pharrell Williams.

was two in a row by Daft Punk right here on WRFM. Next up, we're going to go for two in a row, this time by Kygo.

That was some Kygo and the Jonas Brothers right here on WRFM. Next up, we got two in a row, this time by Jess Glynn. The first is also with Clean Bandit.

That was some Jess Glynn right here on WRFM. Next up, we got two in a row, this time by Calvin Harris. The first is also with Dua Lipa.

That was some Calvin Harris right here on WRFM, on your radio, on DAB, and on your smart speaker. I'm playing some nice random songs for your Thursday evening. Well, playing two songs in a row by or featuring the same artist. And so we're going to continue on with some Avicii for you.

That was some Avicii and Nicky Romero right here on WRFM. Next up, we're going to go for Two in a Row by David Guetta. The first is also with Joel and Joel Corey and Ray. I've got

That was some David Guetta and Kelly Rowland right here on WRFM. Next up, we're going to keep this going with two in a row, this time by BTS.

That was some BTS right here on WRFM. And next up are going to be my final two songs for tonight. Thank you ever so much for listening to this crazy show as always. Hope you keep listening right here on WRFM. Thank you so much and goodbye.

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0: And I feel like I may well be hung up. Oh yes, I may. Nice and warm out there. Across West Oxfordshire and the Cotswolds today. That's Hung Up by Madonna. Confessions on the Dance Floor. Do I know the year? Do I heck? Next week and every other week here on that double-double.
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0: There'll be different genres, different types of artists, different decades, but one thing will be in common. There'll be a theme running through it, like the core of a stick of Blackpool rock. But you've got to guess what it is. That's your mission. That's your job. Get back here next week and every other week thereafter on that double-double.
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0: As the weather has improved, you'd think I'd do songs like Summer Holiday, but it's May, I can't do that. So when I think about nice weather, I think about this particular story time. However, this time I thought I'd see if I could make it as difficult as possible. This is story time and the most difficult version of this thing possible. It's not a guessing game, you'll get it pretty quickly if you know the songs. Good day. Sipits. This is RSVP.

You're listening to Night Swimming by REM. We'll explain all in a few minutes. I'll leave you for our next two songs.

and you're listening to Night Swing by REM, Bicycle Race by Queen, Running Up That Hill by Placebo. This week's story time is the hardest triathlon I could think of. So it's a traditional triathlon, but the worst possible version. So night swimming, so you'd have to do all the swimming at night. How would you know where you were going? Because it's normally in open water. Bicycle race, as opposed to just bicycling. I have imagined it to be as if you had to sprint, so a bicycle race. And running up that hill, instead of running around a track several times, they've got to run uphill as the running component. The weather is about to get very nice. It's about to get very pleasant indeed. But for some reason, when I think of summer, I think of triathlons. I thought, I'm not just going to do a traditional triathlon. Let's put a bit of oomph to it. Let's put a bit of oomph into it. So it was the hardest one I could find. Welcome to RSVP. Something amazing happened during that.

0: and a very warm welcome to you all over a very pleasant day over West Oxfordshire, the Cotswolds, and indeed the wider world of England. I am such and as such by such.
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0: It is. It's nice and warm in the bin fire. I'll give you a quick rundown of what's coming up first. Before I do that, though, Dom will be back next week. He's here every fortnight with Now That's What I Call a Radio Show. It's an hour of great music, great chat, and there'll be a link running all the way through it, and you've got to guess what it is. What is it? You've got to be here to find out. It's next week and every fortnight here on the
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0: 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You'd be mad, yes, you would. Indeed, to miss it.
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0: And coming up this week on RSVP, a little bit later on, we're going to have a frame. Three songs on thematic inquiry in which we travel, but we don't really go anywhere. There'll be a wild card that takes a few grisly turns to somewhere quite unknown indeed. And there's music coming your way from the likes of Queen, already heard him, Prima, Sons of Truth, Lady Gaga, Crownlands, Alex and Mayan, and plenty of other runners, riders, seekers and hiders to send you through to your Friday and that bank holiday weekend, which should be glorious to come in just a few days' time. We have a question this week, and that is, we've moved away from Eurovision back to our natural world, and we're looking at geographical features. We did the rivers, though now we turn our attention to, apart from mountains, by Biffy Clyro. What is the best use of mountains? Or, as I've put here, apart from mountains, by Biffy Clyro, what is the best use of mountains? Or mountains in a track. I was going for the singular and the plural, you understand. Apart from mountains, but if you clear though, what is the best use of mountains in a track? The WhatsApp text number you need. It's the same number we do it for both, isn't that nice of us? 07721 100 890. It's just five numbers. 07721 100 890. 07721 100 890. Apart from mountains by Biffy Clyro, what is the best use of mountains in a track? It's 07721 100 890.
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0: While we were playing that first collection of songs, Bicycle Race in particular, and then Running Up That Hill, I cycled. We've got a garage not too far away from where we are. Didn't have a drink. Got a little bit late, naughty boy. So I had to go get a few bits and pieces to sustain me for the next 2 hours of power. And I started pedalling at almost the exact moment where I heard him say, Bicycle Race. And then it went ding, ding, diddling, ding, ding, ding. So that was very odd because I hadn't planned that. I've planned it. I was listening to it on the headset thinking, my show is talking to me. But it's my show. What's going on? You're supposed to help yourself out. Anyway, went and got a few bits and pieces, was coming back, and I've bumped into someone cycling, and I was cycling as well. And there's, with a cycle lane, obviously, you have a dedicated cycle lane and then you have a dedicated pedestrian lane. Now, I got out of his way, so I veered to the far right-hand side of the path. He didn't move. He swayed from the right-hand side to the left, and he wouldn't get out of the way. He basically just stayed in front of me. I swerved out of his way to basically be kind, and he goes, you've got to go over there, that's your side. I said, is it? Are you sure about that, seeing as this is the pedestrian lane? He said, that's your side over there. You've got to do that. I said, is that right, mate? Is that how it is? Is that the highway code, is it? He goes, yes, it is, mate. I said, well, thank you very much then. And I might have said something on the way off. And as I said something on the way off, the lyric popped up in the Placebo version of Running Up the Hill, where it says, there is thunder in my heart, or there is thunder in the heart, or something like that. Just after I went off, and just after I might have said a naughty word to this gentleman on a bike who was being very... what's the word? Is dog's body the right word? What is it? Jobsworth. He was being a bit of a Jobsworth with it, I thought, because I moved out of his way, then he deliberately moved himself into my way to make a point that apparently I was the wrong side of the cycle path, even though it was just two cyclists. What really damage would it have done if he'd have stayed in the actual cycle lane when I got out of his way? I don't know, but it said thunder in my heart just after I said a naughty word. I thought, once again, the songs, they be following me, and I don't know why. It's story time gone and past, so we've then got into me rambling about some occasion that's just happened. So now we drop us into song for somewhere, someplace, sometime, I know. This is a double bubble. We are England. We are a football nation. And two things happened within the last few days that I do just want to pay respect to. First of all, Aston Villa just became European champions, or one of the European champions. They won the Europa League yesterday. It's the first time they've won a European trophy, I think, since the 1980s. There's a lot of people who support them, a lot of people who like their song. We're going to play that for them now. Well done to Aston Villa and anyone who supports them. It's just a celebration, something for England. I'm a Liverpool fan, but I'll happily support English teams in Europe as long as they're not

From back in 1967, that is Hi Ho Silver Lining by Jeff Beck. Very much the anthem of Aston Villa, and they did well. They played very well. And yeah, European champions, good for them. As I said, I support English teams in Europe, I do. A lot of people say you shouldn't do that. They say, no, you stick to your team, you don't support others. Well, if it's an English team versus a German team or a Spanish team or an Italian team, I would prefer the English team to win. I don't have a problem with that. I've always been patriotic in that sporting sense. I found out that apparently it was written by Scott English. I've just looked at this. It was written by Scott English. And I do believe, I'm terribly, terribly wrong, Scott English wrote Hi Ho Silver Lining. And he also wrote the song which became Mandy by Barry Manilow. Two classic songs, and he didn't really get recognised for either of them. Unlucky Scott English, and he's English as well. Doesn't seem fair. I will drop into the other song in just a minute, but I have just been checking the highway code. And the highway, just in case you're interested, just in case you haven't quite fallen asleep. Just yet. I want to really make you nod off. So the rule apparently is the same as it's for motorists. You keep to the left-hand side, right? That's the rule. So I was cycling on the left because that's the cycle lane. He was also cycling in the cycle lane, but he was cycling on the right-hand side. He saw me coming. I saw him coming. He didn't move. So he saw me in the distance. I saw him in the distance because, you know, when you've clocked someone that's coming, he didn't move. He stuck to his lane. And it was only when I moved into the right-hand side lane that he then did the same thing, but obviously from his point of view, he was cycling into the left. So at that point, I was in the wrong. But I've double-checked, and if nobody moves, as in people are coming towards each other, and you have what would be the right-of-way, which I did because I was on the left, then I'm allowed to take any manoeuvre out of the situation to keep both parties safe. So me changing lanes when he couldn't be bothered was the right thing to do. And then obviously he then completely switched the lane and was heading straight towards me and then said, you're in the wrong lane, mate. Well, so were you, pal. And you were there first. I've just checked. Highway code defeats you, sir. And you were right to get called what you got called. There was another momentous occasion in English football. Arsenal have just won the Premier League. I know a lot of people aren't happy about that. But my dad would have been. Sadly, he never got to see them lift the trophy again. And he never get to see them win in Europe either. I know my best friend Barney is a massive Arsenal supporter and has been since he was a pup and hasn't seen them win the Premier League since then either. A lot of people might not be happy about that. That's how football works. But for them and for their team and for the first time taking back to their stadium, this is for them as well. It's a football start this week on RSVP.

up a rosily up chap, or watch retired gangsters bicker every day in Arthur's calf. The little fuckers causing trouble for the causes make you smile. You meet your muckers for a couple, forget your troubles for a while. From the full nil to the hem.

0: That is the Angel, North London Forever. Louis Dunford, a modern classic of the sporting world in that sense. 2022, he's only 4 years old, and it's already, without question, the dedicated anthem of Arsenal. Well done to them as well, yeah.
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0: And the reason I probably got it on my mind is for the reasons that my best friend Matthew has just said. And he says, congratulations to Villa and Arsenal. Another big football news. The Borough, Middlesbrough, have made it to the playoff finals despite losing the qualifier. This is the big controversy of the week to do with sport. And that is that Southampton were caught spying. Which is, it feels very 50, 60 years ago. It doesn't feel like the modern age. You'd have thought they'd have had like a very secure drone, and it was just a man hiding behind a tree with his phone out. It's very odd. And yeah, they got caught spying, and despite being in the playoff final to get into the English Premier League, they've been kicked out of the whole thing. They've gone bye-bye. And then Middlesbrough, who lost that playoff semi-final, are now going to Wembley to potentially get in the Premier League. And if they did, what a story it would be. It's football news. It is the end of the football season. There will be more football coming, I'm afraid, in about 4 weeks' time. It is the World Cup coming up very soon, which nobody's really that excited about, but you should be. It doesn't matter that the Americans are overcharging everybody for everything and the hotels are all going to be empty because they all push the prices up and it's going to cost $100 just to go from the stadium to the nearest town or city. Don't worry about it, it's fine. It's still football. It's going to be bled dry. Yes, it is, all right.
3: He's not going to get away with this.
0: Yes, and thank you very much to my mother who has sent me a message that I will try my damnedest to get to. There you go. She's gone for this week's question, by the way, is apart from Mountains by Biffy Clyro. What is the best use of Mountain or Mountains in a track? She's gone for Misty Mountain Hop by Led Zeppelin, or Man on the Silver Mountain by Rainbow, or Over the Mountain by Ozzy Osbourne. And thank you very much to my dear AJ, a recent Decent Women playlist fame, and AJ Styles, fame, and indeed my life, who's gone for Mountain Sound by Of Monsters and Men. Those are four cracking tracks. Have you got any that are better about Mountain or Mountain? The question this week is, apart from Biffy Clyro's Mountains, what is the best use of Mountain or Mountains in a track? You can WhatsApp and text us. We're going to be here live until 10 o'clock this evening. It's 07722 100 890. It's five numbers long. 07722 100 890. Get your answers in. It's all to do with Mountains. Yes. We now turn our attention, though, without drawing breath for some reason, to our local track of the week. This is very good. I've never heard this version before Tuesday. It was lovingly dropped by Mr. G as part of this week's LNU, local, new and or undiscovered. It's every Tuesday from 10. It's very good fare here on the Double Double.
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0: And this is PECQ. I feel really bad that I don't know how to pronounce PECQ. It looks like I want to say peck or peck-Q, but I would say PECQ. The main thing is, it's very good indeed.
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0: it's pre-recorded
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0: local track, is it?
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0: and that's PECQ. And that is the song Closer, but it's not the original version. That is called the late night version they've released as part of the Wildest remix. Oh, I thought that was very good indeed. That comes from last year. Closer, the Wildest remix. Wildest is spelled WYLDEST. Remix is spelled I. You know how to spell remix. Leave me alone. Very good fare, that track.
1: Recent track.

0: That's brand new. That's The Fall. That's by Crown Lands from their album Apocalypse, lovingly named. And that was released this week.
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0: And before we went to the Crown Lands, we did enjoy the little ride that was taken our way from Closer, the song by PECQ, which is very nice indeed. PECQ used to definitely be based in our neck of the woods because I know they were very heavily around the Oxford scene. I don't know if they're currently living in Oxford, but I know that their roots and basically most of their careers have been spent here. I think they might have travelled down London Way for a little bit. But we're talking about Nico O'Brien and we're talking about Hannah Jacobs. It's a duo, and from the website, as it says, they are creating pop at its most exploratory. I think that's how you say that word. Sure. They formed in a Paris basement, and yet they are now based in London, but I know they're in Oxford for a long time. The pair are known for their innovative kaleidoscopic sound world and have collaborated with the likes of Barry Can't Swim, Sam Lee and New Age. That's very good indeed. If you want to find out more about the band and if there are any gigs coming, we'll let you know. They've just finished a gig in Brighton, I think just a couple of days ago, so I think they're touring right now. It's PECQ Band, B-A-N-D, .co.uk. That's PECQBand.co.uk. It says they're from Paris. It says they're based in London, but their hearts for a very long time were certainly in Oxford, so we're glad to drop them. Thanks to Mr. G for putting that out there on Tuesday as part of the LNU. And once again, it's PECQ is the name of the artist, and PECQBand.co.uk is where you need to go. It's got videos there, it's got tour dates when they happen to be there. It's also got links to all the different socials, Spotify's, Amazon Music's, etc., etc. Go indeed, fill your boots.
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0: Thank you to Matthew, my best friend, during that song, the one that we just had, which was Crown Lands. He said, I thought this was going to turn into Eye of the Tiger. So did I, pal. It's one of the things that drew me to it. And he also said, I completely agree with you on the bike incident. You moved into the other lane to avoid a collision. The other cyclist then increased risk by moving lanes unnecessarily. Yeah, so I was on the left-hand side where I was supposed to be because it's the cycle lane anyway. He didn't move out of the cycle lane to basically let me pass. So I had to move, and he then read me the riot act for being in his way, despite the fact he swerved into me and didn't move. I don't know. What was I expecting to do? Swerve in and out of the bike lane and hope the guy made his mind up? That's, you can't do that. You're going to have a crash. So, yeah, you've got to pick a lane, stick to it, man. And if he realises I've moved out of the way, he should just carry on doing what he's doing. I don't understand. I have no idea. I don't know what these people's games are, what they're playing. Our question this week is, apart from mountains, by Biffy Clyro, what is the best use of the word mountain or mountains in a track? You can get us at 077-22-100-890. It's 077-22-100-890. Apart from Biffy Clyro's mountains, what is the best use of mountain or mountains in a track? We're 077-22-100-890. We certainly are.
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0: We're now going to drop into our first theme of the week on the subject of, that's a nice place, but how would you know?

0: And that is Vienna by Billy Joel from The Stranger, great album, back in 77. And that is your first frame of the week on the subject of seems like a nice place. How would you know? So Billy Joel's Vienna was brought up as part of the Eurovision Song Contest. It was held in Vienna the previous weekend. And he had like a little bit where he was actually, you know, it's quite a big coup for the Eurovision Song Contest to get an artist, you know, with the reputation of Billy Joel. And he was talking about the song and he was talking about his experiences. But it's not in the song, Billy Joel. You don't talk about Vienna at all. You don't mention a single Viennese thing. The sound of it isn't even Viennese. It sounds more like it's from Paris. He's referencing Vienna only by using the name of the city. If he swapped it for, I don't know, Bucharest or Tokyo or Canberra, it would be the exact same song. There's nothing Vienna about it at all, but he's used the name. And it was very funny to see him talking about it on the side. I was like, well, you know, I've got a great love affair with Vienna. Didn't put it in the song, though, did you, mate? There's two more of those coming up on the subject of seems like a nice place. How would you know? Billy Joel's Vienna? Nothing to do with it.
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0: I've just refreshed myself while we while I was talking crap about Billy Joel. I did go and check the album out, and I remember it was a good album. I wasn't there in 77, but I've heard it, and I forgot how many good songs by Billy Joel are on it. You got Scenes from an Italian Restaurant, very famous long one. Just the Way You Are, you know, Don't Go Changing to Try to Please Me, that one. Only the Good Die Young, the one we heard, Vienna, and She's Always a Woman, all on the same album. There's only like 10 tracks on it, and about six of them are classics. This is Lady Gaga.

0: from the Devil Wears Prada 2, a couple of weeks ago now. That's Lady Gaga, Shape of a Woman. A woman.
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0: Quickie remind of your question this week. Apart from mountains, but Biffy Claro, what is the best use of mountain or mountains in a track? You can text us and WhatsApp us. It's all the same to me. 07722 108 90. Apart from Biffy Claro's mountains, what is the best use of mountain or mountains in a track? And while you're doing that, I slip effortlessly with plenty of effort back into saying it's time for your second frame of the week on the subject of seems like a nice place. How would you know? Billy Joel doesn't really sing about Vienna. Who's coming out next then?

0: Wolfie Dole.
1: It's George Ezra and Budapest.
0: Wolfie, I'd leave it all.
1: It's yet another song that's very famous. It's actually probably his joint most famous song, probably along with Shotgun. Wanted on Voyage, by the way, 2014 is where you can find that track. He doesn't sing anything about Budapest. No, he doesn't. He just says he's there. He says he's got a piano. He says he's in a house. He tells us nothing about the place at all. Again, it's just the name of it. Oh, Budapest, I know that song. But what do you really know about the city after George has teed it up for you? You don't know nothing. It's the second free in the week on the subject of seems like a nice place. How would you know? Beautiful Castillo is about as close as you get. But I mean, many cities in the world probably have a nice house here and there. But he doesn't tell us anything we could work out for ourselves. Naughty George. Another one later. Naughty George.
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0: collaboration, and you say to yourself, why weren't they put together before? Works very well. That's Peter Frampton and Sheryl Crow with a brand new song, Breaking the Mold, from Peter Frampton's brand new album released this week, Carry the Lighter.
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0: Carry the light. I'm going to carry the light, but I'm going to carry it straight on to your show, Storm of the Week. It's a couple of minutes overrun, so I apologise to that, Mary. This is from Mary from Farringdon. I mentioned a few weeks ago, I can't remember exactly when it was, you probably said, but I haven't got that in front of me, about Israel and Gaza, and how I was pretty honest that I don't know enough about it to come down either way. A lot of people seem to know about it and how it started, and I don't know enough. I should probably go and educate myself a bit more. But Mary, from Farringdon, she agreed with me that the key thing is to stop people dying. that's like the core, the core theory that I have, is that people shouldn't be unnecessarily bombed to bits. It doesn't matter what side it's on. People shouldn't unnecessarily be dying, certainly not before their time. She's asked if I could play the following song, as she believes it's what most people stop remembering about when it comes to war, once they get wrapped up in the politics and the who did this and who did that and where is this person supposed to be, where is that person supposed to be. And she wants me to play this. This is your Showstorm of the Week, as chosen by Mary from Farringdon, and it is Sons of Truth, your Showstormer of the Week. Now, I'd never heard of it before. I hadn't heard of the band, and I hadn't heard of the song. I don't think I have, anyway. Pretty sure I haven't. Thank you, Mary.

0: Last Sons of Truth with the song God Bless the Children. A Message from the Ghetto was the album, 1972. That's from Mary, for Mary rather, or from Mary and for Mary from Farringdon. It's her response to what I was saying, I think it was about 3 weeks ago, about Israel and Gaza. I don't know too much about it, but people shouldn't be dying unnecessarily. War is never a good thing, really, is it? So that's really my take on it. I don't really know the politics. I guess I don't really need to know the politics. People shouldn't be killing each other. End of.
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0: And we do have a question this week on the bin fire, and that is, Apart from Mountains by the Biffy Clyro, what is the best use of mountain or mountains in a track? 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They're both the same. 07722 100 890. Apart from Biffy Clyro's Mountains, what is the best use of mountain or mountains in a track? 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We're here till 10. It's 07722 100 890. 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
0: And while you're doing that, I'm going to draw into AJ Styles of the Week. And this one will put hairs on your chest and then take them off again. It's AJ Styles of the Week. It's a strong one.
3: Oh, yes, it is. Yes, certainly, sir.
0: This is the phenomenal AJ Styles.

0: 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The artist is Froo Fire. From the album Breathe back in 2016, it's AJ Styles of the Week, Bangarang.
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0: It's time to make a bit of history here with the RSVP Recent Decent Women playlist. We've been doing this since 2022, so it's good 4 years. For the first ever time, the same artist occupied slots 1 and 2. They were the two best songs of the week. I did concur with AJ, most certainly, that it was correctly picked. They were the two best songs. Once again, and for the first time in RSVP history, two Recent Decent Women tracks, two songs by Lady Gaga.

Orso. From The Devil Wears Prada 2, this is Lady Gaga. And that is Glamorous Life, and that was 2 weeks ago. Go, go, go, go.

0: That's brand new. That's Red Hook Rain by Alex Canavan. This week. Oh, yes, it was.
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0: Final shout out for your question this week before we turn it over to Colin in about 35 minutes time for jazz. And that is, apart from Biffy Clyro's Mountains, what is the best use of mountain or mountains in a track? We're looking at 07722 100 890. WhatsApp, text us your answer this week's question. Apart from Biffy Clyro's Mountains, what is the best use of mountain or mountains in a track? We found a text or WhatsApp. It's all the same to me. 07722 100 890. It's just five numbers. 07722 100 890. Are you doing that or not doing that? Or maybe not doing that? This is Old Grease.
2: That's all there is to it.
0: I wasn't sure whether this was a wild card or not, but I've always found there is just something about Les Claypool's bass playing that just sounds like a wild card regardless. I'll leave it to you to think if this is wild or not.

It feels like a wild card, doesn't it? If it's not, it's close.

0: So, sounded good to me. I don't really know how it sounded to you. It's perfect clarity where I am. I understand it might not be perfect clarity where you are. That was Primus, or Primus, never know really how to say it. The Old Grizz was the name of the song from A Handful of Nugs, released this week.
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0: Oh, we're going to try dropping into your final frame of the week on the subject of sounds like a nice place. How do you know? Budapest wasn't really mentioned by George Ezra. Vienna wasn't really mentioned by Billy Joel. And we've got one more for you now that mentions it a little bit, but not much.

I mean, they barely tell you what a glorious city it was. They don't tell you about the canals. They don't tell you about the nightlife. They don't tell you about Anne Frank. They tell you nothing about the history of the place. Nothing about Amsterdam at all is really in that song by Imagine Dragons. But there we are. That's from Night Visions in 2012.

0: I believe you're hearing me clear now, so we're going to drop into your musical. You get the idea. But which musical is it from? He's repeating the same thing over and over again.
1: Musical!
0: From the Labyrinth Mind of the Incredible Tim Minchin.

0: Blimey. Blimey. Blimey. Groundhog Day, the musical there. Groundhog Day, the musical there. Groundhog Day, you get the point. As if I had my time again from Tim Minchin's version of Groundhog Day, the musical. That's 2017. Hope you enjoyed the bit you heard. We're moving on.
1: Recent track.
0: I think he's got it.

0: I didn't realise it was going to fade off at that. That was Colour Vision by the band Confess. That is brand new. I don't remember it doing that, but it has done it.
1: All across Oxfordshire and the Cotswolds at Christmas. 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
0: It's time for your long play of the week. It's time for your live of the week. And then we're skedaddling out of it. Something a bit newer. Don't really do that for lives, but here we are. It is your long. It's your live.
2: We are getting ready to go over to Wembley Stadium in London.
0: Oh, yes, oh, yes.
3: 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And around the world, it's time for Live Aid.
0: Certainly is.
4: 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We only ever done an acoustic before.

You're listening to Bleachers, assisted with Bruce Springsteen in the first song there, Chinatown. This, of course, is the cover of the Waterboys' legendary Hold the Moon. We've got one more for you before Colin will ably take you for jazz and send you into the bank holiday weekend of sun and love.

Thanks to my mother, who said that went quick tonight. Can't explain why, but it did. Absolutely right. Probably the nice weather. Big thank you to all this week. Enjoy the heck out of the coming days. It is going to be beautiful across England the next few days, and especially the bank holiday. Have a great one. Colin's up next with Jazz. Please stick him out for that. It's always good with Colin. Seeing us out is Bleachers, Chinatown, the Hole of the Moon, and this is Modern Girl.

0: the place for the best music, yeah, and so much more. 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
1: the Jazz Show. Good evening, everybody. Welcome to this week's edition of Late Night Jazz here with me, Colin, on WRFM. The first record on the turntable this evening is a little number called Tiny Capers. They're not those green things that you have with fish, but this is a track by the trumpet player Clifford Brown, being helped out by Mr. Zoot Sims on tenor saxophone.

There's a starter for us. Clifford Brown and Mr. Zoot Sims there on tenor saxophone. Here's another tenor saxophone player for us to listen to. This time it's the very recognisable sound of Mr. Stan Getz.

Yeah, very nice. Ooh, sorry about that. Mr. Stangatz there with his quartet. Got a track to play, you know, it's a little CD I picked up in one of the charity shops in Whitney recently, actually. Somebody I've forgotten all about, Mr. Ramsey Lewis, had a few hit records in the 60s and 70s by doing his jazz interpretation of some popular tunes of the day. And this is an old Beatles number, actually, called A Hard Day's Night, the Ramsey Lewis Trio.

Yeah, there's something different for you there, Mr. Ramsey Lewis there. Believe it or not, that got to number 29 in the US pop charts. He had a couple of really, quite big hits, actually. He had one record, The In Crowd, if you remember that, by Dobie Gray. That got to number 5 in the pop charts in America. And what else? I'm just looking at the listing here. Yeah, that was probably the best one he had. He also had another popular track called Hang On Sloopy, which got to number 11. So, I mean, back in the day, that would have been some sort of accolade, I guess. Anyway, let's have a vocal track, shall we? This is somebody we've not played for many moons, actually. Madeleine Perrot, Everybody's Talking.

Yeah, there you go. Everybody's talking, and you're thinking to yourself, where do I know that from? That's was a feature originally sung by a guy called Harry Nilsson. It was in a brilliant film. I think it was in the 70s, Midnight Cowboy, featuring Dustin Hoffman and John Voight. Anyway, let's move on to Mr. Miles Davis, shall we?

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1: Yeah, that's just a reminder, you're listening to WRFM. We're based here in Witney, but we go out right across Oxfordshire in the Cotswolds. You can hear us all over the place. Anyway, that last track was by Miles Davis there on trumpet from one of his very well-known albums called Round Midnight. It's considered one of his first great quintets. We had John Coltrane on tenor saxophone, Red Garland on piano, Paul Chambers on double bass, and Philly Joe Jones on drums. Quite some lineup. Anyway, let's go back to Madeline Peru, shall we? This is her take on a Leonard Cohen's song this time, Half the Perfect World. If only half the world was perfect, it'd be a miracle, wouldn't it?

Yeah, the lovely smooth voice there of Miss Madeleine Perrot. This is a gentleman probably best known for being the musical director and lead instrumentalist in the Ray Charles Orchestra, Mr. David Newman. This is a track from an album he made way back in 1960 called Straight Ahead, and the track I've chosen to play this evening is for Cousin Slim.

Yeah, Mr. David Fathead Newman there, Cousin Slim. Let's go back to Ramsey Lewis again. This is another vocal hit record by a gentleman called Al Giroux back in the 70s and 80s, probably the 70s, I would imagine, which he's put to his piano fingers, Since I Fell For You.

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1: Yeah, just to remind you at this late juncture that you're listening to me, Colin, here on The Jazz Show. We're here every Thursday evening for 1 hour of late night jazz. Let's move on to two guys who get a little mention from time to time. Mr. Ernie Wilkins, very unlikely jazz name, is it, on the tenor and alto saxophone, playing with Kenny Clarke on the drums. And this is Plenty for Kenny.

Yeah, great little track there. Just look at the clock now, and I'm afraid we've almost run out of time, actually. Probably got time for one more track for you. Here we are, maybe two. This is by the great blues singer, Mr. Jimmy Witherspoon, who I was lucky enough to see on many occasions back in the 70s. This is taken from an album called Live in London, and on the cover features a very young Dick Morrissey and a bit of a spaced out drummer on there. Anyway, let's play you I'll Be So Glad. And I'll take this opportunity to say thank you for listening, and hopefully we can be back together again next Thursday evening at 10 o'clock for a bit of late night jazz. Thank you.

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